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It's Josh, and I got to tell you something. I love being able to hang out with you. So if you want to hear something, why don't you just let me know, and I'll do it for you. 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You know, maybe something's going on with you, and I can help you out. Well, hit me up. Let's do it.

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It's Josh, and you know how easy it is to get a hold of me? 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That is how you can get a hold of me.

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1047 WIOT, Toledo's Rock. It's Josh, and if there's a song that you want to hear, or you want to talk to me, or you want to just shoot me a message, I'd love to hear from you. 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

0: Toledo's Rock 104.7 WIOT. It's Josh, and it's back. I'm talking about our iHeartRadio Music Festival. 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The Friday show, that's the 18th, that is sold out. 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

0: 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Rose, I want some good news. Hit me.
1: Okay, my good news is that I found my dog. I actually had lost her. She escaped under the fence.
0: Yeah.
1: And I had reached out to neighbors and to adoption shelters like everybody to no avail. Mm-hmm. I'd heard for nothing. And then as it turned out, I had a neighbor that took my dog to work.
0: Oh my goodness.
1: Neglected to let me know, but when she got home, she sure did. So, that was a huge relief.
0: It sounds like it. I'm glad you found your dog. 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
1: It's Josh, and I think social media is the way to go because, well, that's the best way to get a hold of me. 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

0: 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Walter, what is on your mind, buddy?
1: People take driving way too seriously, yep. But how angry people get on the road is not necessary.
0: Right.
1: I just assume everybody is very excited.
0: It's sure.
1: Anybody who's driving very fast, they're very excited. They're having a great time. That's why.
0: You say excited, I say they have a bathroom emergency. Thanks for listening, my friend.

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1: Thanks for hanging out. The Soundgarden, their final album, expected to be released in 2027. I say there's 8 songs on there. Of course, the late guitarist and vocalist Chris Cornell on these recordings. It's being mixed right now.

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1: Thanks for hanging out. It's Stacy with you. AC/DC and Foo Fighters, a one-off show. Ooh. Foo Fighters actually taking place of Pretty Reckless for that evening on the Akadaka U.S. tour. St. Louis, you lucky dogs, on September 8th.

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1: 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Stacy hanging out with you. 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
1: Thanks for hanging out. 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
1: So they got Super Bowl 61, of course, is going to be February 14th, 2027. SoFi Stadium. Who the halftime performer is, I don't know. But they already announced Super Bowl 62 as well. This will be in Atlanta. February 13th, 2028 at Mercedes-Benz Stadium. I hope that Metallica is the halftime performer for one of these two.

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1: I couldn't do that.
2: No, no.
1: There's one around here. I see it all the time.
0: Yeah.
3: Oh, it's crop dusting time in certain areas. We saw a couple of planes the other day.
0: I'm always fast. That's when I'm going to get hit.
3: Isn't that fascinating? Because they are low.
0: Yeah. I need to pull over and watch those, because otherwise I'm going to slam into the back of a semi. My eyes are always on them if I'm
3: yes.
1: Which reminds me of one other thing. I'm not sure how many of these there are. These fields of the wind generators.
3: Yeah. Right.
1: I've seen them in various parts of the country. And typically there'll be dozens, if not hundreds of them.
3: Mm-hmm.
1: And it's fascinating. And in some cases, they're synced.
3: Yeah, they look like they're dancing.
0: Night. Yeah, at night, the lights. Yeah. Lights.
1: I wish there was a place you could actually pull over and have a tour of one of these things. And if there is, somebody tell me.
3: They're huge.
1: I've always wanted to.
4: We have a few listeners who are technicians on those, and will send pictures from up inside, like when they're sitting on top of them down to the ground. I bet you we can get someone to bring you up.
1: Oh, I'd be terrified. But I just.
3: How do they get up there? They go inside?
4: Inside.
3: Oh, no way.
4: And then there's a hatch at the top that they climb out to work on the stuff.
0: Wow. I was told they always have to, those will get slow. And the reason they get slow is because they're covered in bird guts.
2: Really?
0: Yes. Somebody told you that they have to clean the birds off of those.
4: Oh. Gotta go power wash.
1: Oh, wait a minute. How do they do that?
3: I don't want to hear that.
0: Well, you'll see them. From what I was told, they remove them and then they clean them on the ground.
3: I've seen them on the ground before.
0: On the ground, that's when you realize how colossal those things are.
3: When they come by you on the truck.
0: Exactly.
3: On a truck.
1: I've seen them on a truck. Yeah.
0: Oh, my gosh. That's how big that thing is?
3: Yes.
0: Yeah.
1: Now, I wonder if we could get Tom Cruise strapped to one of those in his next movie. No, it'd be like one of those James Bond things. They have to think of a ridiculous reason to put him there, but... we're going to no, Mr. Bond.
0: And then the bad guys can shoot at him, like throwing knives at the circus.
1: By the way, that reminds me. I don't know if you guys did the story while I was gone. Did you do the story about the guy? It was like a fair, and he got an arrow in the neck.
3: Oh yeah,
2: we did that.
3: Yeah, we did it.
0: It was like his own wife or something.
3: Yeah, it was his wife. Exactly, Josh.
1: So what was it? A stunt that they were?
0: Yeah. Yeah, and she just missed.
3: She missed.
1: Is
3: he's
1: he okay?
3: Okay, yeah. Yes.
0: Like it kind of went, it sounded like on the side and.
3: Mm-hmm.
1: That's insanity.
0: Yeah.
1: I mean, you miss by an inch, you kill him.
3: Oh, yeah.
1: You get into a bad argument. What do you mean I parked in the wrong place? Look, bitch, this afternoon you're going to get an arrow in your head.
0: I believe the contention was that if it had been the other way around. That would come up. Yeah. That would never not come up.
5: 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Stay tuned. 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
22: 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Sometimes my reporting has helped innocent people walk free, but I have also been lied to many times from convicted killers looking for any way out. So is Richard Rosario telling me the truth?
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22: 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If, let's say, 98% of the prison population is guilty, then that means there are about 40,000 innocent people right now sitting in a cell for a crime they didn't commit. This story brings up a lot of strong feelings, but at the heart of it is a simple question. Is Richard Rosario an innocent man? I'm Dan Slepian. 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
24: Diddy about Josh and Chick McGee. Two funny guys have a few drinks and watch TV. Josh and Chick, big radio stars. Catch them every morning, turn them on in your car. Ooh, yeah. Ugh. sucking on hot dog. Mustard on the bottom.
2: That's right.
24: You got the movie tickets? Josh says he's got it.
2: That's right.
24: Chicky say, hey, Josh, what if we ever have a fight? Josh says, that'll be an awkward morning, all right. Ooh, yeah, their bromance lives on. Long after the thrill of Bob and Tom are gone.
2: Well, I don't know about that.
24: Ooh, yeah, their bromance.

0: I'm sure that you're wishing now that I'd gone right to the mailbag. Anyway, so speaking of seasonality, you guys made your New Year's Eve plans yet?
1: There are some people that,
2: they have.
1: New Year's Eve plans. Absolutely.
0: I know. What am I saying? Yeah, I know.
2: You probably haven't. Don't even know it.
1: you're probably going to be some save the snail darter.
0: No, I am a huge non-New Year's Eve person.
2: I think a lot of people
0: are. I don't go anywhere.
1: I am too, but I hate hearing the explanation of it when somebody says, "Well, that's amateur night." I don't care for that.
0: Yeah,
1: like you're a professional drunk. Okay,
0: yeah, and you don't have to go kiss strangers. And,
1: well done.
0: Yeah. Okay.
1: You ever kiss anybody? You just a total stranger at New Year's? I can't imagine you would.
2: No.
0: I don't think so.
2: No.
0: I hope not. In any event,
1: who was that girl you pined after? Lived across the street. When you were a kid, what was her name? Darlene?
3: The redhead girl? Oh, that was Charlie Brown.
0: Oh, Joanne.
1: Joanne Dalton, yeah. What?
0: We don't
2: get her name.
1: It's just her name.
0: We don't give full names out on the show.
2: You have.
3: You know what you could have done?
1: How do I know it then?
0: That's not it then.
3: Yeah.
0: It's Johnson.
3: Right.
0: Sydney Johnson.
2: Good point, Chick. How would you know if he hadn't given it out?
1: The Doolin Dalton.
0: Because we were talking about it off the air the other day.
2: Oh,
1: no,
0: in a different context.
1: We talk about it, I don't know, at least weekly.
0: We were talking about something involving a game of hide and seek. Let's not go into it, okay?
1: She was the one that got away, I bet. You think about her often.
0: We were kids. Now, coming up, we're going to talk with Gil Moore from the band Triumph. They're back out there. We'll look forward to chatting with Gil. Triumph, a great band.
1: Fish.
0: And also... we will, of course, have your letters. Some interesting things in the news. One of the stories that's gone really viral involves the so-called fart room. this is from the Today Show, of all things.
1: Yeah.
0: But the other story that's out there, and this is, I apologize because this is what they call a breaking story. It's a little bit confusing, but at last report, the Madison County Sheriff's Department in Indiana, near Pendleton, Indiana, are on the lookout for two lions that are loose. But now this story is a little bit gray, if you will, because now they're saying that after a 4-hour search, they haven't seen the animals.
2: And they called off the search and they're saying just be on the look. They didn't see anything suspicious. They didn't.
0: But they're telling people to be careful with their pets.
1: And I think it's mama lion and baby lion.
2: Yeah, that's what they're saying.
1: And the mama lion's like 300 pounds.
0: But they can't find anybody that had a lion permit or that says they've lost their lions.
2: Right.
0: So who knows? One of those odd. We'll keep in touch with that one.
4: Hey, you come to my house New Year's Eve. You can see my mama lion. She's out back here.
5: I'm not going to your house on New Year's Eve. That's amateur night.
0: Okay.
1: Sure is.
0: So we'll keep in touch with that odd story. We got a few other cool things coming up, including Ms. Hooker is coming in. Possibly with a recipe. We've got a special letter for Josh coming up in a matter of moments. And a couple of cheese news stories.
1: I was just going to say, it seems to be grilled cheese week here on the show.
0: Yeah, this one involves a lawyer.
1: Oh.
2: Well, that's nice.
0: And there's a great Snoop Dogg story. And another story about things you shouldn't do with crazy glue.
3: All right.
0: Okay. Mm. Unless you're a qualified physician. I think crazy glue used in a surgical manner on internal. Never mind. You'll find out.
1: You still use it to close cuts, right?
0: Oh, yeah, but that's fine.
1: That's fine. Okay.
0: I use the medical grade kind. I get it from the good hardware store.
1: Is that right?
0: Yeah. Oh, yeah. Okay. I'm not an idiot. Here's a quick message from the doctors, the real doctors. This isn't one of those, I read on TikTok. The physicians at Brick House Nutrition have come up with something. If you're interested in losing some serious weight, they've got a product designed for those that want to lose 10 pounds or more. And if you're not interested in giving yourself injections of a pharmaceutical, maybe you should listen up for just a second. This is a weight loss product called Lean. And it's got a 92% positive rating from those that have used it. Lean, L-E-A-N. Lean is a supplement, and it has been designed to lower your blood sugar, burn fat, convert it into energy, and most importantly, curb your appetite, curb those cravings. You're not as hungry. 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If you want to lose 10 pounds or more, pay attention. They have created Lean just for you. It's about losing some serious weight. 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I got a letter today about the rush shipping. Yesterday, one of our letter writers said, does that mean that Geddy Lee will deliver it to your house? The answer is no.
3: I said that.
0: Oh, I'm sorry. Josh, I thought I said some idiot said it.
1: How in God's name you get us confused with listeners now?
0: Zach, who is not Josh, sent me this letter, Dear Bob and Tom Show. 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
3: Maybe.
0: He says, I'll show myself out. 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I'll get back to the message here.
1: You just explained it.
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8: 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WIOT Traffic.
9: Toledo traffic moving at pursuit speeds and getting through most areas. We are just watching US 30 westbound between Ohio 37 and US 68. US 30 westbound is shut down, and it is due to a disabled vehicle. We are going to need additional time to get this cleared. I'm Davida from the Total Traffic Center.
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0: I had a hanging next to one of the giant stars. I had a huge Nixon's the one button from 1960.
1: So you did this while you were a teenager?
0: No, I was in college.
1: Oh,
2: I had a Nixon's the one.
0: But this is when he ran against Kennedy.
2: Because
0: one of the really old ones.
2: No, this is in 67 when he went on the whistle stop tour and stopped it. The train stopped in London, Ohio.
3: No kidding.
2: We lost our minds.
0: I had a giant one that I got at an antique store. It was great. And I picture a Dick there.
2: Tricky Dick.
3: Sweated on television.
0: I am not a crook.
3: Boy, can you imagine that? You lose a presidential election because you sweated during a debate.
2: Yeah.
0: Did you know that he and that Jack Kennedy and Richard Nixon were good friends when they were in Congress?
2: And people who listened to that debate on the radio thought for sure Nixon won.
3: Right.
2: Yeah.
3: Yeah.
0: But now, coming up in sports, what have you got over there?
2: NFL preseason action last night. It wraps up tonight with the Washington football team visiting the Baltimore Ravens. We've also got WNBA action last night and a story about Caitlin Clark and a world record involving Poland.
3: Ah,
0: and not bowling.
3: Oh.
2: Is that right?
0: I had to be done. Come on.
2: I love a good Polish joke. I really do.
3: You know, I had I went to a state fair recently and had a delicious Polish sausage.
2: Oh, really?
3: It was a hamburger.
2: Really?
0: See, the sincerity with which you delivered that, I thought he really did have a, I thought he was trying to, get back to the level playing field.
2: How did that start?
3: I have no idea.
0: And when we come back, Chick's going to auction off. He's got two incredibly good seats for the NFL Pro Bowl this year.
1: Oh.
0: The starting price, $1,000 a seat. They're right there on the 50. No.
2: You just give me your credit card number. I'll take care
0: of
2: it.
0: Okay. Tell me more, Chick.
2: Simply Safe. They're celebrating their 20th anniversary and other home security systems. You know this, though. It's about time you change. If you don't have Simply Safe, step up. Because odds are, if you don't have Simply Safe, your security system is designed for after a window breaks, after somebody breaks into your house, after you get a notification, after the police come. Simply Safe,
0: you know,
2: though,
0: the song by Engelbert Humperdinck. After the stealing.
2: Yes, Engelbert Humperdinck.
0: That's a great song.
1: He did After the Lovin'.
2: Right? Engelbert Humperdinck.
1: After the Lovin' was Engelbert Humperdinck?
2: Like, isn't it like Jerry Jones or something?
3: It's just something so basic.
2: Yeah, I think it is.
3: He got reverse Staten Islanded?
2: I think, yes.
0: You mean Ellis Island.
3: I did mean Ellis Island. 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
0: And when we come back, I'm going to introduce you to Arnold George Dorsey.
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6: We're still watching US 30 westbound between Ohio 37 and US 68. It is closed for a disabled vehicle. And overnight work is laid down on US 23 southbound between Monroe and I-475. The right lane is closed. And we are watching out for those work crews finishing up that project. I'm Davida from the Total Traffic Center.
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I'm Teresa, skimming through this list. Billboard did a top 50 best rock love songs of all time. What do you think made the number one cut? Like, number one best rock love song? I think Hairband. Like, give me some Stryper, some Slayer, Slaughter, Nelson. You know what I mean? Like, that's what I think when I think of rock

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1: 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Oh, trip sounds so good right now. Let's talk your trip to Vegas. Give me four songs. But look, it's Friday. It's all about your music flow, but I do got to get to business here. So hang on.

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1: I love you. It's Friday. Let's do some Green Day. Ooh, and I've got a Paint It Black moment by request this early. You guys are already on that talkback mic, and I love you for it.

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1: Welcome to Friday. It's a great hour. I mean, Soundgarden, Guns N' Roses. I want to do some Kansas. I had a good request for that, so I'll throw that in this hour as well.

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1: I'm Teresa. I think I've got a little homework for you guys over the weekend. Well, A, I want you to listen to Mike D, his debut solo album called Thank You. If you haven't listened to it yet, it's got a lot of Beastie's flavor in there. It's all his voice is the Beastie's flavor. One third of it, anyway. Also, you should watch Once Upon a Time in Hollywood if you haven't seen it in a while. Or maybe you haven't seen it at all because Brad Pitt's character is getting that spinoff. And now we have a title. Now, this is going to be on Netflix. It's called The Further Misadventures of Cliff Booth. It will be huge. So you can go refresh your memory on the movie and be ready for the sequel spinoff.
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This week we learned the Victoria's Secret Fashion Show. Anybody? October 18th. That's going to be on a Sunday night on YouTube. 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
3: It's me, Teresa, helping you get through this workday. 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Bush are celebrating 15 years of their album, The Sea of Memories. 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
1: It has not been a good week. 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
1: I hope you guys are enjoying the musical ride with me today. I'm Teresa. I got some White Stripes, Def Leppard, and more still on the way. This hour is just all about the music.

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It's Teresa giving you a shot to go to Breaking Benjamin Chevelle right now. 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

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Fridays, they just hit different. Everything's better on a Friday. It really is. Pink Floyd's coming up. My name's Chumley. Stone Temple Pilots, here's Plush.

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1: Football season, it's exciting. Week zero of the college football season. It's here, my friends. This year kicks off overseas. North Carolina takes on TCU Saturday in Ireland. That should be interesting. A top 25 team is also in action this weekend. Number 14, USC, is hosting San Jose State on Saturday. North Dakota State makes its FBS debut when it hosts Jacksonville State on Saturday. Elsewhere, Virginia hosting North Carolina State, Stanford hosts Hawaii, and Florida State hosts New Mexico State. 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
1: New Jersey really embracing Bon Jovi. 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I thought that was cool. Bon Jovi, Wanted, Dead or Alive.

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1: The title of this song was actually inspired by the 1930 Marx Brothers film Animal Crackers. It features a line of dialogue about the pole-sitting fad. 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

0: 1047 WIOT. Ozzy Osbourne's son, Jack Osbourne, is giving us fans an update on his father's Ozzy Osbourne biopic. Yeah, I'm looking forward to seeing a biopic. In an interview with E! News, he said that the script for the film, which was originally announced in 2021, is done. So they've completed the script. They're now moving forward with the production process. And they do have an idea who might play the legendary rock star. However, he's not allowed to say who it is yet. So we'll just have to wait to find out. Obviously, Ozzy passed away a year ago this past July at 76 years old. I look forward to an Ozzy Osbourne biopic. That dude led an interesting life.
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18: 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And I was like, what is that? 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I love that. Went down, Rihanna, Stay, amazing song. 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
1: Well, it's official. I mean, unless you're working late today, but after 5 o'clock on a Friday, it's the weekend. Steve Miller Band's next. Nirvana, here's Smells Like Teen Spirit.

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1: Let's take a look at today in history, radio history. 104 years ago today, 1922, the first ever radio commercial aired on WEAF in New York City. It was a 10-minute commercial. It cost them $50 for 50 minutes of airtime. 45 years ago today, 1981, John Hinckley Jr. pled innocent to the attempted murder of President Reagan. He was later acquitted by reason of insanity. And 37 years ago today, 1989, Motley Crue released that smash, Dr. Feelgood. It still rocks today. Just a quick look at today in history. We'll be back with Black Crowes and White Snake.
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1: Whitesnake, they sent a newsletter to fans promising to keep their legacy alive after David Coverdale, frontman, has retired. 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
1: Some scary moments in the air on a flight from Los Angeles to Boston this past Tuesday. Air traffic recordings captured a Delta captain telling the tower that he was feeling sick and needed to go to the hospital.
2: Metro Tower, Delta 437, emergency aircraft, visual 22 left.
3: Crew to land, wind 190 at Diner.
2: Alpha 10 is the gate. This is the captain. I'm the one that's ill. I'm going to taxi the jet to the gate, and then I need to go to the hospital.
3: Roger.
1: Yeah, that pilot sounded sick. 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This guy got to the hospital. Turns out he's fine. He had an appendix rupture on the plane, so he was very sick. Surgery, he's all better now.
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1: 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You know, an entire weekend's in front of you. I hope yours is amazing. Guns N' Roses, here's Paradise City.

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1: I'm looking forward to the Billy Idol induction ceremony. You know, he's getting inducted in the Rock and Roll Hall of Fame this year. That'll be in November. We'll let you know when it happens. Green Day's next. Billy Idol's Rebel Yell.

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1: Thanks for spending your drive home rocking out with us. We appreciate it. Jets coming up. Journey's next. Alice in Chains. Here's Man in the Box.

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I'm Chumley with your chance to see Breaking Benjamin and Chevelle. 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

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Utah's best rock. It's Rock 1067. It's Josh. I hope you're doing excellent because I'm hanging out with you and I would love to know what you'd like to hear. 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Let's hang out.

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0: 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It's Josh, and I love cereal. I don't care what time of day it is. I will eat a bowl of cereal. And now, well, we've gotten a new study that says Fruit Loops is America's favorite cereal overall, topping the charts in 13 states. Rice Krispies and Cheerios came next, proving adults still spend a shocking amount of time pretending sugar circles count as breakfast.
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20: Hey, you know how the world's kind of in a real scary place right now with the horrible stories we hear about every week? I'm Robert Evans. I'm a journalist, and I cover the international fascist movement. And in 2019, July of that year, I decided to do something a little bit different. Instead of covering horror, I wanted to go look for hope. And I found it in a place you might find kind of unlikely, northeastern Syria. The region I visited is known as Rojava, and when the Western media covers it, they mostly just refer to these people as the Kurds. Since 2013, a loose alliance of revolutionaries over there have been fighting to not just drive back ISIS, but to establish something of a utopia, an egalitarian, feminist, eco-conscious community in a place that previously had known mostly war and terror. In the Women's War, I'll take you to this place, and I'll introduce you to the revolutionaries fighting to build it. 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Follow me as I travel to a land of war and hope, a place trapped on the edge of utopia and oblivion. I'm Robert Evans. 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